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1: Engine 90, responding on a medical Charlie call with EMS. It's going to be at 3433 Kathy Dykstra Way, 3433 Kathy Dykstra Way, Unit 104. Responding on a 57-year-old male possible stroke, not alert, cross the Mary O'Connor and Trumpet, 10 off 2007. 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
1: Tower 87 responding.
2: Tower 87 responding on a request on automobile fire, 4136 Cane Run Road, 4136 Cane Run Road. Police are on scene to Thornton's, cross the Fine Plain Trapper Trail. Time out is 2008.

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0: 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Call advise an unknown object on fire on the front porch at this location, cross of Glengarry and Brunswick, 10 out 2012.
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0: Engine 77, Clint 179, Clint 76, Battalion 81, Engine 81, Engine 93, sent up as a possible structure fire, 10,023, Buckingham Drive, 10023, Buckingham Drive. Original caller was third party, said it was her parents' trailer. They do not speak English. They said something was on fire on their porch. We're getting additional calls stating that it is coming from the pole, catching on fire at the top of the pole, right close to the trailer, cross of Glengarry and Brunswick. Time out, 2013.
1: Chief 83 responding to Buckingham.
0: Chief 83, I'm okay, I'll show you responding to Buckingham. Also be advised, we're getting this as 10,021 Buckingham as well. I don't know if both trailers are involved, but that's what we're getting. Time out 2014.
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1: Engine 35 responding on a medical Delta call with EMS at 502 Standwick Way, 502 Standwick Way. Going to be responding on a 49-year-old female, abdominal pain, decreased level of consciousness. She's going to be in a white Lincoln.

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1: Engine 35 responding on a medical Delta call with EMS at 502 Standwick Way, 502 Standwick Way. Going to be responding on a 49-year-old female abdominal pain, decreased level of consciousness. She's going to be in a white Lincoln. She did have a surgery 2 weeks ago for a hysterectomy. Cross the Standwick Drive, 10 out 2021.

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0: We're in fire medic on board of the EMS. 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

Toronto Medical Delta call with EMS, 8915 Maple Creek Drive, 8915 Maple Creek Drive, cross of Willow Creek Drive and Bonaventure Boulevard, timeout 2038.

0: Engine 93, responding on a medical Charlie call with EMS, 2807 DeMille Avenue, 2807 DeMille Avenue, apartment 13. Your medic unit is going to be a medic 187, responding on an 18-year-old male, some type of allergic reaction with difficulty breathing or swallowing, across the Dago Avenue, timeout 2039.
1: Queen 76, responding.
0: Quinn 76 responding on the medical Delta call with EMS at 8915 Maple Creek Drive, 8915 Maple Creek. Actually, now being advised that you can cancel, actually. EMS is stating you can cancel.
1: Okay, where's our response?
0: 2039.

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1: Engine 65 responding on medical Delta with EMS 2026 Old Shepherdsville Road 2026 Old Shepherdsville Road. Crosses St. Francis Avenue, Marvin Avenue at Rescue Rangers. 40-year-old male fainted, not fully alert. Coaching was pale, possible heat stroke outside of the location at 2047.

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2: Hello?
1: Is there a unit calling on Fire 5?
2: I'm sorry, one of the fire departments left their walkie-talkie. I'm trying to get in touch with them. Over.
1: What is your location?
2: With 300 East Market?
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1: I'm okay. 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
2: You're welcome.
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4: Six, respond on a medical delta with EMS at 6840 Dixie Highway, 6840 Dixie Highway, the Home Depot.
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5: Clint 86 responding.
1: Clint 86 responding on a medical delta call with EMS at 6840 Dixie Highway, 6840 Dixie Highway at Home Depot. Come to the training room in the back of the store on the right side of the store. Have a 23-year-old female choking on food. Cross of St. Paul's in Carrick, timeout 2051.

0: Station Quint 38, respond on a CO detector with no illness, 5907 Waveland Circle, 5907 Waveland Circle, cause of Harlow Court and Eminence Court, timeout 2053.
1: Quint 38 responding.
2: Quint 38 responding on a medical, on a CO detector sounding with no illness, 5907 Waveland Circle, 5907 Waveland Circle. Just said the detector was sounding, no smoke or flames. They were advised to evacuate. Cross of Harlow Court and Eminence Court, timeout 2053.

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1: Engine 39 responding on a residential fire alarm at 9521 Norton Commons Boulevard, 9521 Norton Commons Boulevard, showing fire alarm and CO detector, times 2, no illness reported. They were advised to evacuate. Close of Kings Crown and Jimson, time out 2105.

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0: 8, engine 90, Clint 86, tower 87, engine 93, on a report of a fossil structure fire. It's going to be at 5407 Carne Court, 5407 Carne Court, apartment 4. It's going to be smoke inside of apartment 4 and 2. They were advised to evacuate across the Flintlock and Safe Harbor. 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
1: Battalion 87, Engine 88, Engine 90, Quint 86, Quint 87, Engine 93. Sprung on a report of a possible structure fire. Metro Police are going with you at 5407 Carnate Court number 4, 5407 Carnate Court number 4. Caller said that there is smoke inside apartment 4 and apartment 2. The neighbor in apartment 4 has ongoing issues with leaving food on the stove and has mental disorders and is usually intoxicated, which is the reason police were copied. Cross up Flintlock and Safe Harbor, timeout 2132.
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2: 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Tower 87 is going to handle. Battalion 87 out of the responding units are back in service at 2134. Tower 87, do you want me to have police continue?
0: That's correct.
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1: Attention, Battalion 87, Engine 93, responding on a report of an accident at the Possible Rescue at Dixie and Upper Hunters. Dixie and Upper Hunters, put up as a rollover. Be going with the EMS and police, time out 2136.
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2: 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Dixie Upper Hunters with EMS and police on a motor vehicle accident rollover. It's supposed to be an SUV versus a sedan, is all of that. Timeout 2136.

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with police and EMS at Poplar Level in Rangeland. 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Police are on scene. Timeout 2141.

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1: 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EMS will not be responding, advised that they're needed. It's a 62-year-old female. Cross a Dodge Lane in Eve, Adam Drive, 10 out 2143.

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units respond on a medical Delta call with EMS at 3505 Foreman Lane, 3505 Foreman Lane, cross the Briar Cliff and Oakmont, timeout 2151.

0: Quinn 76, respond.
1: Quinn 76, responding on a medical Delta call with EMS at 3505 Foreman Lane, 3505 Foreman Lane. You're going to be responding on a report of a female that was down, unconscious, in the roadway, across a bar, cliff in Oakmont. Timeout is 2152.

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You're responding with EMS at 2108 Red Leaf Drive, 2108 Red Leaf Drive, across the Westport Road and Staghorn Drive, timeout 2159.

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1: Code 49, Engine 48 responding at 2108 Red Leaf Drive, 2108 Red Leaf Drive. Going to be responding on a report of a gas leak inside. There is illness reported. EMS is responding. Possibly they're saying they smell carbon monoxide, but there's no alarm going off, but they are feeling lightheaded. They were advised to evacuate. Cross of Westport and Sacramento, timeout 2201.

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1: Engine 99 responding on a medical Charlie with EMS at 9604 Blaze Way, 9604 Blaze Way. 90-year-old female with chest pain, chest discomfort, rapid heart rate, swollen feet, history of heart trouble, said that the gate in the rear door is unlocked. Process Laura Doran, Crimson, time out 2210.

0: Publicist for Lift Assist, 5209 Redfern Road, 5209 Redfern Road. EMS is not responding. Cross of Red Leaf Road and Ridgecrest, time out 2215.
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1: 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EMS is not currently responding. 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It's 5209 Redfern Road, 5209 Redfern Road on a 78-year-old male list assist. Cross of Red Leaf and Ridgecrest, timeout 2217.
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just found on a medical Delta call with EMS at 9602 Leopoldwood Loop 9602 Leopoldwood Loop Apartment 302, Cross of West Mansfield, timeout 2232.

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1: Engine 81 responding on a medical Delta call with EMS at 9602 Leopold Wood Loop, 9602 Leopold Wood Loop, Unit 302. Going to be responding, caller buzzing. His girlfriend is a 20-year-old female, complaining of her shaking and vomiting. Said she's on her menstrual cycle, and now she's reporting stomach pain as well. Cost of West Manta, timeout 2233.

3030 Breckenridge Lane, 3030 Breckenridge Lane, Casa Granada Condos, showing building 3, cross of Elk and Conquistador and Hikes Lane, timeout 2247.

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1: Tower 52, engine 53, responding on the commercial alarm at 3030 Breckenridge Lane, 3030 Breckenridge Lane, Casa Granada Condos, showing building 3, cross the Belkin Key, Sador Place, and Hikes Lane, 10 out 2248.

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1: 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Police have now also been copied. It's a 60-year-old man who fell, bleeding from the head. He's not alert and he is intoxicated. Cross of Honey Locust, lane 10 off 2254.
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0: 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Cross at Juno Drive in Middletown. Time out, 2255.
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1: Engine 34 on a medical Delta call with EMS at 12,400 Old Shelbyville Road, 12400 Old Shelbyville Road at Eastern High School. It's going to be at the football field. Have a 17-year-old male, had a syncopal episode. They believe he's not alert, either a heat stroke or a concussion, across of Juneau and Middletown. And they want you to meet them at the front gate, and they'll direct you, timeout 2257.

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0: 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Just letting you know, I received another alarm just now at your location. 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
1: Tower 87, respond on a chemical mitigation, Dixie Highway at Bonnyville Boulevard. It's going to be mitigation after a traffic collision at 2305.

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attention, Clint 61, respond on a medical Charlie with EMS of 5338 Bardstown Road, 5338 Bardstown Road at Roosters on a 30-year-old male, not alert, overdose on alcohol, cross of Emmerich Avenue in South Hurstbourne, 10-23-18,

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1: Clint 61 responding on a medical Charlie call with EMS and Metro Police at 5338 Bardstown Road, 5338 Bardstown Road at the Roosters. The 30-year-old male overdosed on alcohol. He is not alert. He is in the parking lot outside. Unknown vehicle description. Cause of emergency, Southhurst, 1 10 out 2319.

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2: Attention engine 53, respond on a medical Charlie call with EMS. 9400 Blairwood Road, 9400 Blairwood Road at the Baymont Hotel, room 133, across the Nottingham Parkway, come out 2321.

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1: Engine 53 responding on a medical Charlie call with EMS and Metro Police or Police. It's going to be 9400 Blairwood 9400 Blairwood. Responding with Linden Police at the Baymont Hotel, room 133, on a 36-year-old diabetic male. Said his blood sugar is high, he hasn't had his medication, he's not alert, and she tried to give him heroin an hour ago. Cross of Nottingham Parkway, timeout 2322.
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1: 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Your medic's going to be medic 286. And you're responding on a 67-year-old diabetic male. Says he's not alert. He has large sores on his legs, bleeding. He is diabetic, and he is bariatric at 350 pounds. Cause of blaze, wind, fashion, weight, timeout 2339.

Medical Delta with the EMS at 4330 Newport Road, 4330 Newport Road, number 4, cross of Apple Grove Lane, timeout 012.

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1: Engine 65 responding on a medical delta with EMS at 4330 Newport Road. Actually, disregard. They said fire can cancel.
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0: Mass at 9600 Lamborn Boulevard, 9600 Lamborn Boulevard, Essex Nursing Home.
1: 1950 Bridge is coming.
0: At cross of 3rd Street Road in Scarborough, timeout 021.
2: Engine 53 responding for Republic Assist. It's a lift assist only. EMS is not responding at 9400 Blairwood Road, 9400 Blairwood Road at the Baymont Hotel, room 139, on a 67-year-old female who needs help up from the floor. Plaza of Nottingham Parkway, 10 on 021.
3: Quinn 86 responding.
2: Quinn 86 responding on a medical delta with EMS at 9600 Lamborn Boulevard, 9600 Lamborn Boulevard, Essex Nursing Home and Rehab, room 211. Bed A is an Adam. On a 75-year-old male complaining of chest pain, cross at 3rd Street Road in Scarborough, town 022.

canceled out the call with EMS at 5506 New Cove Road, 5506 New Cove Road. It's going to be at the office, cross of Cogan Boulevard and Southside Drive, timeout 023.

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1: Engine 93, responding on a medical Delta call with EMS and now Metro Police on a possible CIT patient, 5506 New Cut Road. I think it's supposed to be KFC. It says a female walks to the location, said she can't get her medicine, and she's short of air. But the call ticker says she sounded CIT, class of COVID, and Southside 10 on 025.

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1: Tower 87 responding on a medical Delta call with EMS at 6911 Brooklawn Drive, 6911 Brooklawn Drive, apartment 4. You'll be responding with Metro Police and EMS. Stage for police on a CIT subject that is cutting herself with glass in the bathroom. Cross of Blanton, 10 miles 053.

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1: 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So you can cancel.
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1: Engine 62 responding on a residential fire alarm, 11,000 Heidelberg Drive, 11000 Heidelberg Drive, cross of Heidelberg Court. Post as the alarm was sounding, has been turned it off, no smoke or fire. This has happened previously. Once I'm going to check it out at 212.

Medical Delta call with EMS at 4133 Flintlock, 4133 Flintlock, Unit 10, Casa Milner and Carney, timeout 252.

0: Tower 87 responding.
1: Tower 87 responding on a medical Delta call with EMS at 4133 Flintlock Drive, 4133 Flintlock Drive, apartment number 10. Responding on a 49-year-old female said she's not alert, she's choking, having trouble breathing, and chest is tight, crossing Milner and Klein, timeout 253.

1, Quint 33, on a commercial alarm at 13825 Terraview Trail, 13825 Terraview Trail at La Quinta Inn and Suites, room 418, cross up High Wycombe Place and Terra Crossing Boulevard, time out 255.

0: Quinn 31 responding.
1: Quinn 33, Quinn 31 responding on a commercial alarm at 13825 Terra View Trail, 13825 Terra View Trail at La Quinta Inn and Suites. Getting an alarm coming in from room 418, cross of High Wycombe Place and Terra Crossing Boulevard, turn out 257.
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0: 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You'll add them to the run with us. 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
1: Engine 48, responding on a medical Charlie call with EMS and St. Matthew's Police, 414 Harris Place, 414 Harris Place. Going to be responding on a 68-year-old male, possible heart attack, said he's short of air and dizzy. They copied police because he said the patient was cursing the call taker and hung up, refused to answer questions. Cross of Warwick Avenue in the I-264 ramp at 311.

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1: Quinn 61 responding on a medical Delta call with EMS in 5104 Fairway, 5104 Fairway. Going to be responding on a 81-year-old male with chest pain and said he has taken a nitroglycerin 5 minutes ago. Cross of Baldy and Michael Edward, time out 315.

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1: Engine 81 responding on a medical delta with EMS at 8017 Glimmer Way, 8017 Glimmer Way, Unit 7305. Going to be responding with EMS and Metro Police. It's going to be on a domestic stage for police. It's a 22-year-old female who was assaulted, said her eyebrow is split open, claims the subject left on foot down the hill, turnout 328.

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1: Clint 86 responding on a medical Delta call with EMS. 10904 Deering Road, 10904 Deering Road. We are responding on a 45-year-old male with chest pain, patient Spanish-speaking, cross of Glendon Lane, constant drive, 10 mile 354.

51, respond on the medical Delta call with EMS and police. Stage for police on an assault at 10103 Grand Avenue, 10103 Grand Avenue, apartment 115, Crescent Valley Drive in Taylorsville Road, timeout 357.

0: Glen 51 is responsive.
1: Glen 51, we're swimming on a medical delta call with EMS and police, stage for police, 10103 Grand Avenue, 10103 Grand Avenue, apartment 115. Female called and said a male beat up a female in a neighboring apartment. Not alert, said, get here or I will shoot him. Again, stage for police. Cross the Valley Drive and Taylorsville Road, 10-0-400.
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1: 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It says building 3, apartment 118. 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
1: 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On a 23-year-old female said she is unconscious. Possible overdose. I don't know what she took, but they did give her Narcan. She is still unconscious. Cross of East Orwell and McCandless Drive. Time out 513.

0: 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They said they have given a second dose of Narcan and CPR is in progress.
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1: Engine AVA responding on a medical Delta call with EMS. It's going to be at 6914 Fayhurst Drive, 6914 Fayhurst Drive. He's going to be responding on a 69-year-old male. Said he woke up with chest pain and hives. He's not alert. Cross of Grandel Forest Way and Sovereign Way, time on 537.

0: Public Assist sent over from EMS. They are not responding at 5510 Indian Oaks Circle, Apartment 2, Terminal 540.
1: I'm seeing 69 14 Fayhurst at 540.

0: Quinn66 responding.
1: Quinn66 responding on a public assist at 5510 Indian Oaks Circle number 2. Sent over from EMS on a 55-year-old mother fell out of bed in apartment 2, timeout 544.

investigation, summer motor vehicle accident, Brownsboro and New Chamberlain, Brownsboro and New Chamberlain, time at 545.

138, responding on a mitigation from a motor vehicle accident, Brownsboro and New Chamberlain. Brownsboro and New Chamberlain says it's debris and leaked fluid, 10 mile 547.

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1: Engine 88 on a medical Delta call with EMS, 6307 Chadron Drive. You'll be responding on a 67-year-old female. Said she's short of air, had a kidney operation the other day, and now she's having pain and trouble breathing. Your medic unit's coming from Iroquois Park. Cross of Terry Road and Beale Boulevard, timeout 622.

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0: 36 on the state, 10309, Jerry. Okay, what was that apartment number again?
1: 1086, I'll show you on scene. It's going to be apartment K is in King.

5185 South Point Drive, 5185 South Point Drive, Unit 201. Caller said the alarm is sounding inside of her apartment. No smoke or no fire scene. 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
2: Quinn 76, engine 77, responding on a commercial alarm, 5185 South Point Drive, 5185 South Point Drive, unit 201. Just called in by the resident advising their fire alarm is sounding inside of the apartment. No fire, smoke scene. Cross the Summit Crescent Interchange, timeout 712.

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0: 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South Hubbard's Lane and Alton Road on a transformer fire. 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
1: Engine 46 responding on the transformer fire, South Hebbers and Alton. South Hebbers and Alton. It says the power line is on fire going across Alton, just east of that location, timeout 723.

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1: 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They just said east of this intersection across Alton.

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0: You have a callback number. We can get a better location.
1: I can try, but she was a passing motorist. She's no longer on scene, and that's all that the call taker could get out of her. But I will try to call.
0: Radio, that's okay. We'll continue to look. So far, we've found nothing.
1: I'm okay, sir. 727.
0: 46, if you want to turn around and go the other way, I'll keep looking.
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0: did achieve 45. I did try the call back twice. It's just going to a voicemail. And the voicemail actually sounds like a young child.
1: Okay, Radio. I appreciate you trying. We'll continue to look here for a minute or so, but there's nothing showing here.
0: I'm okay, sir. 728.

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1: Quinn 33 responding on a medical Charlie call with EMS at 2400 Arnold Palmer Boulevard. Going to be responding to an 81-year-old male, possible stroke. It says he's not alert and short of air. In unit 116, crest of Old Henry, Tradition Drive, timeout 801.

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1: Engine 35 responding on a medical Delta call with EMS 12119 Shelbyville Road 12119 Shelbyville Road. Be responding with EMS and police on a possible overdose with a 29-year-old male who's unconscious. Cross on Middletown Park Place and Evergreen Road, 10832.

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0: 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Because it says the caller advised police is with them.
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0: I'm Julianne, Paul. We don't have a patient. Can you ever call that one?

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0: 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Can you attempt to figure out where the PD is that is with a patient?
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1: Engine 89 responding on a medical trailer call with EMS at 5815 Blevins Gap Road, 5815 Blevins Gap Road, on a 78-year-old female who's been involved in a fall with a syncopal episode and dizziness. Said she is in surgical recovery for breast cancer and she does have a catheter. Crest of Autumn Lake in Medora, time at 8:42.

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0: 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Timeout is 852.
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2: Tower 87 responding on a medical Delta call with EMS at 5802 Bruns Drive, 5802 Bruns Drive, apartment number is 203. We'll be responding for an 80-year-old female who's short of air. Also has a cut to her right foot that occurred yesterday. Timeout is 852.

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1: Engine 90 respond on a chemical mitigation, 4136 Cane Run Road, cross of Farnsley Road and Trapper's Trail at Thornton's. It's going to be on chemical mitigation for a vehicle that was burnt up at 936.

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1: Quinn 38, respond on a medical Charlie, 8007 Montero Court, crossing Montero Drive. It's going to be on a 79-year-old female who got dizzy and fell. She is complaining of her right hand hurting at 951.

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1: 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Address will be 411 Glenberry Drive. 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
1: Tower 52, respond on a public assist 214 El Conquistador Place on a 97-year-old female, weighs 153 pounds. She needs a lift assist. 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

0: 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Respond on a medical delta 4917 Shasta Trail, cross of Exeter Avenue and Unseld Boulevard at 1000.
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2: On 78, respond on a medical delta 4917 Shasta Trail, cross of Exeter Avenue and Unseld Boulevard. It's going to be for a 15-year-old female who lost consciousness. 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
1: Pretty SOK, Quint 76 in service. Engine 77, respond on a public assist at 9808 Caven Avenue, cross of Benbow Drive and Kirk's Avenue, on a 57-year-old female that fell, needing a lift assist with no injuries. EMS is not responding at 10:08.

on a medical delta, 3301 South Winchester Acres Road, cross of Devonhurst Place and Winchester Woods Place at 1036.

1033, respond on a medical delta, 3301 South Winchester Acres Road, cross of Devonhurst Place and Winchester Woods Place. It's going to be for a 65-year-old female with a fever, vomiting, and short of air at 1033.

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1: 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It's going to be for a 75-year-old male with stomach pain, short of air, chest pain. He has a history of cardiac and lung issues at 1111.

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1: Engine 90, respond on the Medical Delta, 4111 DNS Way, cross of Wayne Road. It's going to be on a 24-year-old female, decreased level of consciousness. The patient's also CIT. Said it could possibly be related at this time. She's requesting a female responder. She says she's had past issue with male responders at 1121.

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1: 186 was following a medical Delta 9514 Third Street Road, cross of James Hill Road. Callers advising it was an unknown age male that was shot in the face by a BB gun. He states that the subject is still outside, hiding things in the bushes. There is no description given of the subject. If you could stage for police, he's advising the patient is awake in the yard at 11:45.

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1: Tower 87, respond on a medical Delta 8207 St. Andrews Church Road, cross of Old St. Andrews Church Road and Woody Lane. It's going to be on a 78-year-old female, short of air, trouble talking. She's dizzy and weak, time is 12:12.

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1: Quinn 33, respond on a residential alarm, 15125 Metal Farms Court, cross of Metal Farms Place, shown on the tunnel line, smoke throughout alarm at 1213.

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4: Engine 88, engine 89, engine 90, engine 81, Quinn 86, and battalion 87. Spawn on a structure fire, 9818 Lower River Road, cross of Morwick Way and Sun Valley Drive. Going to be on the caller advising that the parents left and there is a fire. The caller disconnected. This is going to be an approximate location. Caller called from a 911 only line. Time is 12:20.
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0: 161, respond.
1: 161, respond on a medical Charlie at 9202 Pondview Court, apartment number 2, across the Cedar Springs Drive. It's going to be for third-party caller who got a message from the patient stated that she attempted suicide via overdose and also slitting her wrist. Patient's going to be Ginger Bloat, a 55-year-old female. No further. Time is 1222 if you could stage 4, please.
0: In the New York, 9818th, Lower River. Got a one-story church, nothing showing. Right, you said that you couldn't do a call back on this.
1: That's correct. It's the 911 only line.
0: I'm okay.
1: 1223,
0: 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We're going to keep on going down Lower River. Just check all the houses.
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1: 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Showing on a alarm going off at the location with no illnesses. The location has been advised to evacuate. Time is 12:37.

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1: 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They are evacuating the building. Cross Street is Phoenix Trail at 1319.

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0: We've been dispatched by Oldham County on an outside gas leak. Address is 6618 Trillium Trail. Spelling is T-R-I-L-L-I-U-M Trail. We're responding operating on Oldham County Fire 1.
1: I'm on ground 6618 Trillium Trail. Responding with Oldham County on a gas leak outside at 1403.

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0: 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Hold engine 47 course.
1: 41 responding on medical alpha with EMS employees. US Highway 42 in Glen Eagle Drive. US Highway 42 in Glen Eagle with 103 vehicle MVA. One complaining of facial injuries from hitting the dash. And then further on injuries. It's a blue SUV, white Mini Cooper, and a Dodge Ram. 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
2: Quinn 76, engine 91, battalion 91, responding on an accident with a rescue with EMS employees. 7600 National Turnpike, 7600 National Turnpike, cross with Patrick Henry Road and Yorktown Road. 20-year-old male involved in an NBA. He was ejected from the vehicle. Advises that there is a hazmat involved. Does not list what it is. Vehicle versus vehicle. Male flew out of a gray vehicle, bleeding from the head, laying in the street at 1424.

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1: Engine 77, respond on a medical echo with EMS, 4701 Red Maple Way, 4701 Red Maple Way, Unit 1, cross of Birch Tree Lane, Green Ash Lane, 79-year-old female, not conscious, not breathing, cardiac arrest just occurred. Patient's eyes open for a second, patient is on oxygen at 1436.

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1: Engine 89, responding on a medical delta with EMS 5753 Alanadale Drive, 5753 Alanadale Drive, cross over Apollo Lane and Dixie Highway. 47-year-old female fell, complaining of chest pain and a chest injury and difficulty breathing. Is a bariatric patient weighing 310 pounds at 14.40.

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1: Engine 73 responding on a medical delta with EMS 10403 Cedar Meadows Court. 10403 Cedar Meadows Court, cross of Cedar Meadows Lane. 32-year-old female, short of air, fever, headache, difficulty speaking between breaths. She's also clammy at 1443.

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Engine 81 responding on a medical delta with EMS and police to 5516 National Turnpike, 5516 National Turnpike to Dairy Queen, Crossing Over Avenue and Southside Drive. MVA, 20-year-old male, auto versus bicycle, unknown further on injuries at 1522.

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1: Engine 88 responding on a medical, Charlie with police and EMS, 8519 Terry Road, 8519 Terry Road at Dollar General, across from Manzi Drive and West Pages Lane. 40-year-old male, possible overdose down in the vehicle, not fully alert. Inside of a hot SUV, possibly intoxicated in the Dollar General parking lot. White male, cigarette in his mouth, hanging low, appeared sweaty and clammy. 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

1, respond on an electrical odor. It's going to be the Circle K at East Manslick and Smyrna, 6305.

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1: Engine 77, engine 71 responding on an electrical order, 6305 East Manslick, 6305 East Manslick. Going to be the Circle K at East Manslick in Smyrna. Customers complaining of the smell of burning wires. Timeout is 1609.

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1: Quinn 61, respond on the medical bill for the EMS 5230 Bardstown Road, 5230 Bardstown Road at Goodwill, across the Southhurst from Parkway and Del Mario Way. 75-year-old female, short of air, sudden dizziness and lightheaded, not fully alert. Patients inside of the Goodwill at 1622.

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1: Engine 81 responding on Medical Delta with EMS, 8404 National Turnpike, 8404 National Turnpike at Quick Trip across Outer Loop and Haycourt. 55-year-old male, possible heat stroke, not fully alert due to heat exposure. Patient's also a diabetic at 1625. Quinn 61 on scene, 5230 Bardstown Road at 1625.

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1: Engine 73 responding on NSS EMS code 1, 7320 May Road Drive, 7320 May Road Drive, across the Cedar Creek Road. I'm not a 30-year-old female, possible infected bed sores. Female with an active psychosis, weighing over 315 pounds. It says patient can get very violent, refuses to let anyone touch her. EMS is requesting you help with a lift assist because she's a bariatric patient. Police is not on scene yet, and neither is EMS at 1634.

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1: 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Toby Lane and New Maple Road. 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Something on fire in the backyard on Toby. 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Do you need him code 1 or code 3? And what's the nature?
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1: Corps 51 on a medical delta. This, excuse me, 4606 Portico Court, 4606 Portico Court. It's going to be on a 72-year-old male who's fainted, non-alert, very short of air, 1718.

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1: Tower 87 responding on a medical Delta with EMS 2687 Pennacook Road. 2687 Pennacook Road, cross the St. Andrew's Church Road and Nottoway Circle. 4-year-old male unconscious, abnormal breathing, and 1722.

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1: Engine 81 responding on water leak inside 7415 Patrick Henry Court, 7415 Patrick Henry Court, Unit 3, Class of Yorktown Terrace. Caller is not on scene, calling on behalf of someone who is on scene. Says there's a water leak coming from upstairs, but upstairs neighbor is not answering the door, requesting assistance at 1724.

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1: Clint 38, responding on a medical Bravo with EMS and police. Stone School Road and Brownsboro Road. Stone School and Brownsboro. NBA golf cart versus Mustang. Male in the golf cart injured his shoulder at 1731.
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0: Delta with EMS 6337 Doe Run Road, 6337 Doe Run Road, cross the Flintlock Drive and Powderhorn Drive at 1739.
1: He's not even responding.
0: Engine 90, you're responding on Medical Delta with EMS 6337 Doe Run Road. 6337 Doe Run Road, cross the Flintlock Drive and Powderhorn Drive. It's on a 50 runway, abdominal pain, constipated, not fully alert. 1739.

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0: I'm okay, that's the board station we're at. We can make negative contact.
1: Okay, we'll try another callback. 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
0: 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It's actually going to be 7332 Patrick Henry Court, apartment 3.
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0: I was checking the address that he gave. 7332 Patrick Henry Court puts a dot in the middle of nowhere on my map, but 7332 Patrick Henry Road shows up as a building, so it's possibly Patrick Henry Road, not Court.
1: I'm okay.
0: 1742.

0: attention, point 87, engine 88, respond on an electrical odor fire at 5212 Greenwood Road, 5212 Greenwood Road at Metro by T-Mobile, crossing Mango Drive and Sky Blue Avenue at 1747.
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1: Tower 87, Engine 88, responding on electrical odor, fire, 5212 Greenwood Road, 5212 Greenwood Road at Metro by T-Mobile, crossing Mango Drive and Sky Blue Avenue, electrical burning smell inside, strong odor, everyone is evacuating at 1748. Engine 81, I'm okay, made contact in service. Can you verify the address? Is it going to be 7332 Patrick Henry Road or Court?
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1: 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Cross Kenley Wine, please. It's going to be for smoke detector sounding audibly, no smoke seen or smell, no flames. 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
1: 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It's going to be for, I believe, a smoke detector, 1821.

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1: Fusion 54, you're responding on a medical delta with the EMS at 44070 Saratoga Hill Road, Cross Saratoga Club Road in Saratoga Hill Court. For a 56-year-old male that passed out, I'm not alert, 1832.

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0: 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We're back at Mount Washington on a alarm sounding 3-4-0 with four shadows.
1: 10-4. What was that address? 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
1: Battalion 87, Engine 88, Engine 89, Queen 86, respond on the fire. Close to structure, 10,806 Beatrice Way, 10806 Beatrice Way, cross Juanita Lane and Mercedes. So there's going to be a large AC unit that is on fire, smoking, making popping noises, trying to flee away from the residents up against the deck. It made a large move before it caught on fire. Caller has been advised to evacuate at 1906.
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1: 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It's going to be for a water leak from the ceiling. The fire alarms are going off. The elderly lady that stays there, white female, gray hair, in a dark pink shirt, possibly outside the apartment. Caller's on the way. 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

0: Station 81, you're responding on a medical delta with EMS and police. 9807 Scarborough Avenue, Cross Keys, Cross Court, and Mount Pilier Court. Looks like it's going to be a middle-aged female and a young child on a scooter, or a mini bike that wrecked down, hit a mailbox. They're both laying in the grass. The female's unconscious with blood everywhere. The go find her at 1917.
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1: you're responding on a medical delta with EMS, 17008 Titan Way, cross touch on Ridge Court and Valet Way. It's going to be for a 77-year-old female, high heart rate, all over body pain, with difficulty speaking between breaths, 1942.

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0: Lulu. You guys heard me clear from P-Town Way. Sheriff's responding to 16711 Porterfield Plain. You can cancel 433.
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